0: Discothèque. Mix sur Fun Radio.
1: You see here, kid, you gotta just go for it. 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You just gotta bend your knees, take a deep breath, and jump. 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Well, what if you don't? What if you fly?

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2: I wanna dance by water beneath the Mexican sky. Drink some margaritas by

0: Fun Radio.
1: Enjoy dance music.
2: Enjoy yourself to the biggest music show experience.